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1: 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And I'm shaking like a tremor.

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My label tried to sue me, TMZ tried to sue me. Blabbermouth can fucking suck it, cause they never fucking knew me. Everybody seems like they're waiting for me to die. Talk shit behind my back, can't look me in the eye. They say I'm overrated, that I should've already.